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1: Got a place to go, got someone to see, a man about a dog, one for me to be.

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0: 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Say something to her. Holla at her.
1: I got one question. How'd you fit all that in them jeans? 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